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0: Young Broadway for railroad tracks. Go try. William George David 328. William George David 328.
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0: Mr. Humphrey. He is advising that he is going to meet Mr. Kristoff at the war memorial on the square to have a conversation. He is concerned it may escalate and wanted Princeton police to be aware.
1: I hope they have a good conversation then. So you were going to the west side for a detail right now.

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0: 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Skyway Trail, Edward David George, 591. 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
2: 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Dispatch 20, I'll be 10-8 as well. It's a controlled burn. I'd advise him to call in next time he has one.

acquired the money down in Evansville. Apparently CVS is holding on to it. So I'm going to be going there to check and see if it is fake. And then he's going to contact Evansville and make the report through the

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0: The money says motion pictures only across the top of it. He's going to contact Evansville, make a report. Probably send it.
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0: 272, Edward William John, John State and West. Gray, Fiesta.
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0: City, I need one of you to signal 8, Sheriff's Office Lobby, speak with a gentleman from 904 North Hart. He would like to make a report about his live-in girlfriend who has battered him. He has declined medical service at this time.
1: Living clear.

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Being referenced to a 74-year-old female, shortness of breath, general weakness, is a cancer patient. ESP 373-2137.

0: 5 and 19.
1: Good.
0: I had a orange crotch rocket pass me coming into town from the west side. He was a couple cars ahead of me and he just disappeared. I don't know if he blacked out. I don't know if he's flying M41. I'm not sure where he went. It was a white male. Looks like he had glasses on his head and he had a mask pulled up over his nose.
2: Clear.
1: 5519, 2620.
3: Got it.
1: Where was that motorcycle going?
0: Last time I saw him, he was going east into Princeton from White Church. There was one semi ahead of me and two passenger cars, and now he's gone.
1: Clear. Myself and six are on 41.
0: Clear. I didn't have any infractions on him, but he just miraculously disappeared very quickly.

0: 252 dispatch.
1: Go ahead.
0: Putting you on a speak to officer. It's going to be a TX request, reference threat of a lawsuit. I believe it's going to be civil over a rental arrangement, but he's requesting a TX.

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1: Good.
0: This information I found the body kits in the Walmart parking lot. The RO with license is showing expired.

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0: 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Signal 27.
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0: Possibly an Illinois plate, 7308, Charles Victor, or Charles Young, Channel YGMC, 41 northbound, just north of Dead Man's Curve.

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silver alert issued on Tuesday, May 26, 2026 on Murda Bud has been canceled as of Wednesday, May 27, 2026. 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
1: Go ahead.
0: 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Repeating, Z David, W Williams 790. We're on a white Kia.
1: Okay.
2: Paul David 6 7. I've been here at the next turn.

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0: Showing that expired 2/23 on a Chevy, black color. Just confirming it's Charles Paul David 657.
1: Yes, sir. I should have been to Charles Frank Union 657.

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0: Sir. Good.
1: Are you going to need Sully's?
0: Fine, we're trying to get it out ourselves. This isn't costing us to be towed out. She's just stuck at the moment.
1: Okay.

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1: I'm clear.
2: EMS calling on fire, my board. Not anything at this time, but nobody can get her calm. She's on the way.

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In reference to a female who's having post-op pain. She has a fever of 102. 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KSB 373 224.

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1: Go ahead.
0: Northbound 41, 56, Hazleton exit. Indiana, bridge plate 389, Edward Victor Zebra, White Mustang.

0: received a 911 call from a female that lives at 209 East Cross Street, Stoka, advising that there were two four-wheelers that were racing. They've crashed. They're refusing help. They advise the female they do not want help. She believes that someone needs to come up and still make sure that they're okay.
1: 18, sir.

0: 11, dispatch.
1: Go ahead.
0: This is SK 43. I'm not sure if you're up in the Pocket area. I report the two individuals that were. They crashed into each other. My RPU is advising that they told her that they are fine. They do not want assistance. But she believes that someone needs to check on them. I do have 18 en route. Police will be coming from Princeton.
1: Clear. I'm passing 725 north. Are they out riding around again, or did they park them?
0: What she was talking is they crashed into each other pretty good. They were not happy with each other, and they do not want assistance. But she believes that someone needs to check out what's going on. She advised there's park in front of the cemetery, catty corner from her house, 209 cross.
1: Clear, I'll be in the room.
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0: subjects got the folders put back together, and they took off on 400 North, going eastbound into the country. She's unknown on where they're actually going.
1: Clear. I'm at Manning Cross. I'll head that way.
2: Turning on main and token now.
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0: 11 I'm going to go out 15 with. 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

0: I took 400 all the way over to 65. 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
1: I'm clear. 2712, are you guys clear?
2: 20's clear. I took 100 west, all the way up Toka Road. Nothing on this route.
1: I'm clear.
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0: Main and Hob, George Paul 8000, Army veteran plate.

Just 10:43. I've made it from Steelman to Charlotte Church. 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I'm going to be 10:08, so I'll make my way back to the city.

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1: Go ahead.
0: 416 South Second Avenue, permit H. Arcade advised, noise is coming from behind the apartment complex. Just a history of devices as well.
1: 23 is clear.
2: 13 is clear. Who's the caller on that?
0: Donna.
2: Clear, that's what I thought. 23, I'm not sure if you're familiar or not, but she's extremely 1096.
1: Hey, Fred. I'll walk around once I get there, see if I can look anything.
3: Dispatch 11, I'm going to be tipped to catch up to Camaro on Mark Ford. 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We're running about 7.

0: Camaro. He's on Mark 4. Dispatch 18, show me en route from high school.
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3: Hey, King or Dan, for sure.
0: He's trying to catch up to Wong. I'm not too sure.
1: Hey, King, he got him stopped just north of 5 North and Mark 4 Road.
0: Clear. I'll slow my run.
1: Clear. Can you tell any traffic?
3: Working through.
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0: I'll give you DX back in a second.
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0: 1323. 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
1: Clear.
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0: in the apartment at 411 West Walnut. 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
1: Player, do we have a direction to travel which way he took off?
0: Negative. 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
1: She wanted to speak with us, or just be in the area?
0: Just be in the area. 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
0: Clear.

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1: Yes.
0: Broadway. Embry. Any young other trust? 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
1: 38, I got 2840.
0: Good.
1: Indiana Bridge Plate 292, Edward Ocean Davis. I was informed by another officer there's a signal 60 issue with this vehicle in this parking lot. There's nobody here right now. K9 to alert for the vehicle, so if we see that driving, we'll see the traffic stop.

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1: 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I believe there's somebody in 118

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1: I'm clear. 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

Oak Township, signal 8 TBAN 1698 South Northwest. A male, starts losing sight in his right eye. Be at the front of the clinic at TBIN KSP 373 318.

0: 217 Ocean. 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

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Bridge plate 906, E. Edward, R. Robert, SM. We'll be on the Ford Explorer. We're going to be Richland Creek. Just

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0: Just confirming that 28 is 906 Edward Robert Sam. 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

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EMS call 3.5 for speed 636.

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1: Ambulance 10, you're going to be responding to a 43-year-old male. Extremely intoxicated. 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

attention all county units in the area of turning right onto 225 North off of 41 North. Just turn right onto 225 North. Be on the lookout for a maroon GMC partial plate number T Tom K King 838. Got a call that he was swerving in and out of traffic, brake checking people. If down, make your own pace. KSP 373-06.

0: 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North State Route 121, 820 North State Route 121, 77-year-old individual, dizzy, chest pain, pale and sweating. 820 North State Route 121, Mount Sinai Fire, Medic 1, timeout 655.
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3: Fort Branch Fire Medic 4, signal 8 to warehouse number 9. It's going to be 809 East, 525 South. Warehouse number 9 is going to be referenced to a male out there having high blood pressure. KSB 373-0659.

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Signal 8, warehouse number 9, KSB 373-070.

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You've been Route 22895, Provo Road. Got an 82-year-old male, fell over in his wheelchair into a ditch. He has some bleeding from the head area. They said he is still conscious.

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0: 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Only one I've got left, though, is down on Stahlheim. Stahlheim Avenue down there, Owensville.
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per that message that I sent to Cadbury, I advise this road crew they're going to have to let traffic pass somewhere. They've gone all the way from the east side of Princeton. They plan on going through Oakland. People complain. They said they would let

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VIN number 1, Henry, Tom, William, Charles, Adam, Adam, Robert, 2-2, John, 0-4-0-5-6-7.

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Need to signal the Francisco Underground Mine, 1225 South 725 East. They have a subject on the way up from underground in reference to bone fractures of the face, bone fractures to the face. Airline came loose, struck subject in the face, advising bone fractures, 1225 South 725 East. KSB 373 at 921.

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0: Dispatch 26-0. The trailer was unlocked. Cleared the residence. No one's there. The lockout count is taken care of. There is no functioning.

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Medic 2. We are en route to St. Vincent, beginning mileage 010.9.

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1: We can try.

0: So I have a, down here at Southside Park, have a vehicle here that's backed in, no plate information. I just have the VIN number only.
1: You can go ahead and give it to us. If it is going to be stolen, it'll should show up that it's stolen.
0: It's going to be J. John, T. Tom, D. David, K. King, B. Boy, 20, U. Union, 7833, 28737.

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1: Clear, will you forward that to my computer?

0: I'm not sure that first 28 I sent you, I'm not sure why that's showing expired, more current available. You run it by the actual plate number, turns the same person. On a 2009 Toyota Corolla tan color sedan. So I think you should change plates around between those two vehicles. Showing now that it's supposed to be on a 2009 Toyota Corolla tan and color sedan, that plate.
1: Wait, I see that VIN number's different. The one that's down here is on a silver Toyota Corolla. Check. Silver Toyota Prius.
0: Yeah, first 28 I sent you is if you run that VIN you gave us off that vehicle. The second 28 I sent you is the plate. You run the plate, now it returns that same person on a different vehicle. So he's changed the plate out to a different vehicle.
1: 32 square.

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123 South Montrose Avenue on Elizabeth, no injuries. 1823 Montrose, still arming, 7 Montrose Fire, 6 8 6 8 8 8 8 8 8 8 8 8 8 8 8 8 8 8 8 8 8 8 8 8 8 8 8 8 8 8 8 8 8 8 8 8 8 8 8 8 8 8 8 8 8 8 8 8 8 8 8 8 8 8 8 8 8 8 8 8 8 8 8 8 8 8 8 8 8 8 8 8 8 8 8 8 8 8 8 8 8 8 8 8 8 8 8 8 8 8 8 8 8 8 8 8 8 8 8 8 8 8 8 8 8 8 8 8 8 8 8 8 8 8 8 8 8 8 8 8 8 8 8 8 8 8 8 8 8 8 8 8 8 8 8 8 8 8 8 8 8 8 8 8 8 8 8 8 8 8 8 8 8 8 8 8 8 8 8 8 8 8 8 8 8 8 8 8 8 8 8 8 8 8 8 8 8 8 8 8

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1: Put him.

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Back in the county, can you give us a report number for restock, please?

0: Your report number is going to be 02000.
1: Clear on 2000. We'll be in route to Princeton for a reshoot.

0: threat between a property owner and renter. The caller states that they pay rent on time and the owner is trying to kick them out.
1: You said it's a 13th computer.
2: If you're still getting lunch, I can take that.
1: Negative. Actually, 14 just said he would take it. Dispatch, can you give us that cell number?
0: Eight one two five four nine eight four two five.

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0: 39 Evansville, returns on a silver 2015 trailer to Schottmeyer Ag Incorporated out of Brazil. This is showing expired 2/28 of 2025. Plate was Sam Paul 569 Q Queen L Lincoln C Charles.
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Older male has fallen and hurt his neck with history of Parkinson's disease, KSB 373, 1159.

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2: 1042, super low, 11 hours. 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

0: go ahead.
1: Southbound Interstate 69, 1050 PI, 1050 PI.

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1: Claire 2013 is also started that way. This is just the car deer that are airbags deployed, so the other dispatcher sent fire and EMS.
0: Sure.

Medic 2, East Gibson Fire, signal 8, 33 mile marker, southbound interstate, I-69, 33 mile marker, going to be in reference to a 1050 PI, car versus deer, there was airbag deployment, KSB 373, 1307.

0: That's West 13th. Is this north or south of State Road 64?
1: Supposed to be southbound, right up underneath the overpass. Southbound, right up underneath the overpass.

0: 2900.
1: Robert, Edward, Victor, Maya, Nora, Ocean, starting off last is going to be Lincoln, Union, Ida, Sam, Adam, Nora, Tom, Ocean, Ida, Ocean, the event is going to be H, Eric, Sample.
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2: 13 or 10 are you correct? Clear, he's just north of the old vest.
1: Yeah, sir. Clear, team, you guys can split it, everything's into cars off roadway. 064 550.
3: 10 square.

Jackson Fire, signal A, mile marker 33, southbound Interstate 69, mile marker 33. It's going to be in reference to a 1050 PI car versus deer. There was airbag deployment, KSB 373, 1312.

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1: 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Okay, and you, I'm right here at 69.

0: Yes, that's 20.
1: 20, go ahead.
0: Plus 8, 39. Out of Washington.
1: 10-9.
2: The driver is requesting a Brigham and tow out of Washington.
1: I'll see if I can't find a number. Medic 5.
3: 906.2 at St. Vincent.
2: Looking like the standby. I have the number if you haven't got it.

0: 20 dispatch.
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0: I contacted that brigand telling out of Washington. They did not answer and their mailbox is full.

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1: Clear.
2: 13, I'm on the phone with Davies County, Washington right now, trying to get a different number, see if we can make contact with them.

13, Central Pacific. Just information, we tried a direct number, also tried calling the owner of that record service out of Washington, no luck. We did get a hold of Max, he's in route.

0: You can disregard fire. 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

0: on the deer.
1: Where at?
0: It's in the median, in the overgrown grass.
1: Clear, 10-0.
0: Looks like it. I can turn around though.
1: Yeah, we'll make sure, just in case, for all the passers-by.

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0: 352, I have a TX reference subject. Want to get some property from the apartment there in town.
1: Clear, throw it on the screen, I'll get it.

West Monroe Street, 229 West Monroe Street. Going to be in reference to an elderly female cancer patient who fell. KSB 373-1351.

0: flying on
1: just 1043. There's a deer in the grass median in that general area of the accident. It is 10-0 though.
0: Hello. Is it just north of 064-2?
1: Confirm. Deer small enough, the grass is tall enough that it's covering it a little bit.
0: Well, nice day highway.
1: Whatever.

0: 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X2 is heading to Princeton for posting.
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1: Hello?
0: Yeah, we're available back in the county. We're going to be en route to Princeton for resupply. Can I get my run number, please?

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0: I have a TX, subject Richard, reference to a ticket entering a construction.
1: Go ahead and send it to my computer, please.

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1: Dispatch, I'm on TX with that caller now.
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2: Correct.
0: Can you start towards 510 East Rustler Street? I'm on 911 right now, and all I'm hearing is a whole bunch of screaming between a male and a female.

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1: 10-4, I'm in route.

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1: This 5251, I'm 1023.
0: Just information, I called that caller back, his name's Steve. He was advising to me that it was his phone that was calling, but I did hear a female and a male exchange some words about hitting and other things.
1: Sounds false.

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0: You can have everybody disregard. It's going to be a misunderstanding. I'm familiar with the family. I'll take care of it. It's going to be an accidental hit on the emergency button.
1: I'm clear. County units, you clear?
2: 36 clear. 10 clear.
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0: 967, Charles Henry Lincoln, Black News on Ultima, the main street in front of the old Franklin Elementary School.

Leslie Hudson, Henry Union, David, Sam, Ocean Nora, first name Derek. David, Adam, Robert, Ida King. 6-2 of 2010.

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Fort Branch fire, signal 8, Hucks in Fort Branch, put me right in front of the concrete building. I have a semi leaking fuel, is pulled over, leaking fuel in the roadway outside of the concrete place, KSB 373-1449.

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0: Can you start with Ollie for hazmat? I got one still taken. Tank ruptured at the bottom, leaking out.
1: We're clear on Ollie.

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1: Getting clearance from this terminal being at the Fort Branch, I suppose. That'll be signal 27 with a semi just north of State Police Post. He's got his back doors open on a box. 775-608 Sam Tom. I'm not sure of the state, just a portion.

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0: Fort Branch Fire Command, 11 Rush 2. We're about a minute out. Can you advise your exact location?
1: We're right in front of Huck, so if you turn left off of 41, you'll see us. If you guys want to go ahead and pull in front of me in the semi, you guys will have a place to park there.
0: Stoke Sands, just quick. Dispatch, you can show Stoke Sands, 11 Rush 211.

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0: 16. I have her coming back. Signal 80. 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She is valid with 22 points on a driver's license.
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1: Good.
0: We're fully clear on this running out here with, for assistance on the fuel leak.
1: Affirm. They were clear and on their way.
0: Okay, clear.

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0: Second, Brummett. Gold's Plate, George, Ocean 223, George, Ocean 223.

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1: Go ahead.
0: Broadway and Hall. Truck plate Tom King 500. 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
1: Clear. I have fire requesting law enforcement for traffic control 41168.

0: 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Go ahead.
1: If the county advice that you needed assistance with traffic direction, it's neighborhood 168 and US 41, reference the fire department. They've got a county unit on way. I'll be standing by until they arrive.

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0: Prince and Broadway, Hancock Place of Indiana, C. Charles 536, C. Charles and Ross.
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0: Gabby PX, this is Sarah subject. She's wanting to speak to you in regards to a case.

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1: We have ISP sitting. What are they handling, traffic or something?
2: Clear, 16's in route from Princeton. They had a semi that something came up and busted his entire fuel tank. They're advising the cleanup's going to be a significant amount of time, needing assistance with traffic.
1: All right, I'm arriving.

It has been shut down eastbound 168 for 41 due to a semi that punctured a steel thing in the ditch. No, they extended

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0: Up to date, two county units are here blocking the eastbound 168. They may need help later, but up to date.

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1: What?
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0: showing a personalized motorcycle. R-E-W-A-C. Last letters in ocean. 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
1: 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Thank you.

0: name, spelling, George Lincoln Edward Young Nora Ida Sam. First name, G-L-E-Y-N-I-S. Middle initial, V Victor. Last name will be spelling, P Paul, E Edward, O Robert, O Ocean, Z Zebra, O Ocean. Second last name, Victor Ida Lincoln Lincoln Adam Victor Ida Charles Edward Nora Charles Ida Ocean. COB 10/25/2005.
1: Male or female?
0: Female.
1: And want me to run through Indiana?
0: Affirm. Dispatch 7, actually go ahead and run through Ohio. We're traveling back to Ohio.

Central 3, Rescue 3. Three Rescue 3 will be clear of the hazmat on 168, 3.2 will remain on scene.

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2: Go ahead.
1: Seven, we're still trying all combinations, but I did get one return through Ohio. DMV, it says status not valid. That's the only response I've got so far. We're going to try a couple others.
2: Clear. As long as you got some kind of return, that's fine. But no, when should we tell you we're passing in the vehicle? She's not driving.
1: Clear any and all returns I got her in the notes.

0: 言いなさい。
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0: Okay, copy that. Thank you.

0: city unit dispatch. Can one of you TX in the tattoo, please?
1: 12 for.
0: Twenty-six, seven, signal 37.
2: 10-8.

attention, City and County units, particularly attention units near 41 southbound at approximately 168. Caller advised white sedan with an elderly male driver wearing a blue cap, having difficulty maintaining speed, so he was stopping randomly, slowing down. Southbound, approximately 168, partial license plate 123, Charles Young. Car is concerned he might be falling asleep at the wheel, K3 E7 3 6 8 5 5.

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2: 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Blue Mustang, Gabba Trust. And a NW 127 on the second stop on right.
0: Seven, your traffic cut out really bad. 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
2: Signal 27, Broadway in front. 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I am 10-8 in that traffic style. 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
1: Yes.
0: Can one of you signal light State Road 64 near 450 East, State Road 64 near 450 East, possibly on the westbound side? Caller advised that she's seen a tan truck in a ditch. She said she didn't see anybody near it. I'm just going to go ahead and page it out as a PI until you guys advise.
1: Dispatch 20, earlier 26-7 found a vehicle in the ditch. 7, can you advise if that's a vehicle you found earlier?
2: It was a little pickup truck. I gave the 20th dispatch. It was on the other side of guardrail near Midway, 350 East, over on the westbound side. There's also a lawnmower stuck down there. Go back around it.
0: Clear 7. Did you advise if it was tan? That's the caller's description. Smaller truck with tan color.
3: Affirmative on the tan color. It's almost a copper color. Also seen a lawnmower. Nobody around. I checked it out earlier.
0: Clear and thanks. I'll put that in the notes and also put a bolo out on it. That way we don't get other calls and take it out again.
3: Clear. 1043 solely says the vehicle. We've maneuvered some fire equipment around. We're going to open up eastbound lane. Myself and 30B 10-8.
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0: Medic 44 Branch Fire. 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Signal 8, 600 East Locust Street, 600 East Locust. Going to be in reference to a female dialysis patient. Also diagnosed with cancer, complaining of abdominal pain and vomiting. Last treatment was Wednesday. Does not believe it's related at this time. 373-1703.
1: Central, can you send hospital to that, please?
0: Clear.
2: I just got flagged down, Dollar General, South Main. I'm gonna go be out speaking to an individual.
0: Dollar General, South Main. She's worried about an elderly female who's lost her purse and her keys in her car. I had her on hold while I was on 911 paging out. She hung up on me.
2: Okay. Now she's advising female in here may need EMS. I'm gonna go ahead and speak.

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0: 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Need you to signal 8, 122 North 4th Avenue, 122 North 4th Avenue. In reference to a 50-year-old male that has fallen out of bed, recently had back surgery, just generalized weakness, not acting right. KSP 373-1707.
1: Be first in Walnut, city passenger car Victor 4, Frank, Ocean 23, Victor 4, Frank, that might be a 023. 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I have a 27 by DOB one ready.

0: season out.
1: Clear medic two.
2: Edward Sam, Charles Ocean, Roy, from Robert, DOB 4-13-2002. She's advising she's never had a license.
0: I'm clear. What state was that 28 through?
2: Kentucky.

0: Place in your notes, female did not return through Indiana. 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She did come back, signal lady.
1: I'm 38.
2: Place

0: Dispatch, Q's on scene. You said 122, correct?
1: Affirmative, 122 North 4th Avenue. The call came from the neighbor that is at 124. She said it's 122 North 4th.
0: Clear, thank you.
2: Highway 41, 350 South. Go ahead. 7053 out of Maryland. Black Mitsubishi Outlander.

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0: Magic, that was 16. It's about 20, same traffic as 19. I'm 10 to you.
1: Clear 16, clear 19, clear 20.
2: It says 14.
1: 14? I didn't get your traffic. When's coverage you up?
2: Can you run a bend for me if you have time? I'm busy.
1: Clear. Let me try and run this plate for 16 and then I've got you after I check on 352. 352, signal 37.
0: 38.
1: Clear. Beatles has been contacted.

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0: 16, I've tried that play through Fleet, personalized, regular play through Maryland, no return.
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0: Clear, 14, go ahead with your traffic.
2: Clear, then on a 1989 Ford F-250 out of Kentucky. Then it's going to be 1 F. Frank T. Tom E. Edward F. Frank 2 5 in Nora 8 K. King in Nora A. Adam 14822.
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1: Good.
0: I don't have you on a call. Are you on a traffic stop or a vid check?
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0: Clear, I have that return. Signal lady does conform. Returns back to a 1989 Ford F-250, red in color, two-door.
1: 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That's my rescue 4.
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0: Evan, so if you would start at CAG hard, it's going to be a reference to 1050 PI earlier this date. I'm going to have the intersection. It's going to be Bob, Greasy Pass, and Maxwell Road here in

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1: Center, go ahead.
0: David Princeton here for Warren. And got a trust, David Victor Mary, 672. David Victor Mary, 672.
2: I'll advise you further detailed information on it when I get it. If you would just add both of those roadways. He's stating it happened sometime around 1500 to around 1500 hours, Evansville time this date. If you would just narrate that.

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0: video that does that.
1: Yeah.
0: Reference that juvenile from earlier. The officer just had a ping. I have a new address. I'll set you on the call for it.
1: Sounds good.

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1: 4 is clear of hospital. 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
0: Clear, Medic 4.

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0: Indiana State, Edward Frank, 160.

0: did not Paul happen to say how accurate these things are?
1: Negative, I can give him a PX. Standby.
0: Clear. You just let them know that she's not here. I don't know how accurate those things are, but it kind of seems like a wild goose chase at this point.
1: Affirmative. I'll advise.

0: Wabash is advising it's still pinging at the 822 Northwest area, two-story White House.
1: Right, they let us walk through it. 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

0: Evansville 35-6, 1042.
1: 35-6. Have a TX in holding a reference to a possible TO violation.
2: Clear. I'll get to it in a minute. I'm going to speak with the neighbors. She has some youngsters that may know of this individual.
1: Clear.
2: Reference to PO. Is it happening right now or previous?
1: It's 1133 South Race, the ongoing neighbor feud.
2: Ah, gotcha. Clear.

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0: 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Coming to the front.
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2: I added the driver to the notes. 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
0: Can you see if City has an available unit can pick me up at 64 Garage and give me a ride back to Sheriff Station?
2: Or what other info do they have?
1: Another possible name of a contact. They don't have a ping. Just the possible boyfriend of the juvenile. Linksweiler subject.
3: Okay, clear. Do we have a phone number for Linksweiler?
1: Negative. No 27, no phone number. Just the last known address in RMS.
3: We're going to be 10-8. We're going to keep an eye out. We've alerted the neighbors and everyone in the neighborhood.

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0: County, signal 942 South 1275 East. Going to be in reference to a elderly woman who contacted her daughter to report someone had driven through her yard and hit her mailbox. Daughter did advise you might want to call upon arrival as she doesn't always hear the door.
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0: 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A Miller subject.
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1: We're 10-2, I was talking with them. 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
0: Clear. 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